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1: Ooh, I think that I found myself a cheerleader. 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

all day.

mercy and his very place there. We believe God to do something, and we know only him can do it. So we want to do that, to surrender the very thing we want, to give to both his hands. Like the little boy with the fish, with a couple of fish and bread, to let it do what it needs to do. So tonight you surrender what you got to the hand of the Lord. You know, when you give it to God, and it's not enough for 5,000, what he does is he breaks it for a multitude. He breaks it for multiplication. God breaks what you have in order to multiply. You got to give it to his hands, and he got to break it, then he multiply. So tonight, what you got, maybe not enough for what, where you're going, but take it, put it in the hands of the Lord. Let him break it for multiplication. So you need to sing along.

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Coming after me. 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

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Sometimes people get confused by it, but I feel like the Lord's all over it tonight. I want to read it to us. It says, now the tax collectors and sinners are all gathering around to hear Jesus. The Pharisees and teachers of the law muttered, this man welcomes the sinners and eats with them. The religious people are mad. Sets the stage and Jesus pipes up. He told them this parable. It says, suppose one of you has 100 sheep and loses one of them. Doesn't he leave the 99 in the open country and go after the lost sheep until he finds it? And after he finds it, he joyfully puts it on his shoulders and he goes home. He calls his friends, he calls his neighbors together and says, rejoice with me because I found my lost sheep. And I tell you that in the same way, there will be more rejoicing in heaven over one sinner who repents than over 99 righteous people who don't. Man, he's that good. I want to just read a couple thoughts, just share a little bit of the story behind the song, and then we'll sing that bridge one more time and we'll go nuts. We'll see what happens. So when I use the phrase, the reckless love of God, when we say it, we're not saying that God himself is reckless. He's not crazy. We are, however, saying that the way he loves is in many regards quite so. But what I mean is this. He's utterly unconcerned with the consequences of his actions with regard to his own safety, comfort, and well-being. His love isn't crafty or slick. It's not cunning or shrewd. In fact, all things considered, it's quite childlike. And might I even suggest sometimes downright ridiculous. His love bankrupted heaven for you, for me. His love doesn't consider himself first. It isn't selfish or self-serving. He doesn't wonder what he'll gain or lose by putting himself on the line. He simply puts himself out there on the off chance that you and I might look back at him and give him that love in return. His love leaves the 99 to find the one every time. And to many practical adults, that's a foolish concept. But what if he loses the 99 and finding the one, right? What if? Finding that one lost sheep is and will always be supremely important. His love isn't cautious. It's a love that sent his own son to die a gruesome death on a cross. There's no plan B with the love of God. He gives his heart so completely, so preposterously, that if refused, we would think it irreparably broken. Yet he gives himself away again and again and again and again, time and time again. Make no mistake, our sins do pain his heart, and 70 times 7 is a lot of times to get your heart broken. And yet he opens up and allows us back in every single time. His love saw you when you hated him, and all logic said, they'll reject me. He said, no, I don't care what it costs me. I lay my life on the line as long as I get their hearts. To make it personal, his love saw me, broken down kid, with regret as deep as the ocean. My innocence and youth poured out like water. And he found me. He put me on his shoulders. And he carried me on. Because he's just that good. He's just that kind. He's a father that never gives up. So as we sing this bridge and chorus one more time, just let it break down those walls tonight. There's no shadow. There's no shadow you won't light up, mountain you won't climb up, coming after me. Yeah. There's no wall you won't kick down, lie you won't tear down, coming after me. Yeah.

0: We didn't come to get familiar with Jesus. 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
0: 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Little.

0: I'll put you in front of, hey, in front of my destiny. You are all that matters. All that matters. I'll make room for two. You and I, Jesus. You are all.
1: You know, in life we focus on so many different things that add absolutely no value to us. But at the end of it all, it's only what's done for Christ that will last. For you, I will lift my

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Give him what you owe him. Give him what you owe him, church. Yeah. Oh, praise is what I do.

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1: Strength like no other.
0: Now say it reaches.
1: Reaches.
0: Let's declare it one more time. You are my strength.

What will your answer be?

His name was Jimmy. He wasn't very old. About 10 or 11 years since birth. But you wouldn't call life for Jimmy heaven on earth. He lived in a big town in the northern part of the nation. His mom and dad had forsaken him, so he had to sell newspapers to stay off starvation. Now, mom and dad loved the nightlife. Jimmy was too much fun. I wonder if they'll still feel the same way when they stand before my heavenly Father. Now, down the street by an old gospel mission, Jimmy carried his papers one day. And he heard the preacher say, "Come to the altar. My Jesus will give you a new life and a better way." Jimmy's feet were cold, his eyes watery. And inside it might be safer. So Jimmy said, "I'll go in. If I see Jesus, I'll give him a paper." So he walked in and he sat down, and when the last altar call was given, Jimmy laid his paper bag on the altar and lifted his watery eyes toward him. And he said, "Jesus, this is Jimmy. Jesus, this is Jimmy." I guess you might say it was the only way the little fella knew how to pray. So from that day on, when Jimmy would go by the old gospel mission, he'd walk down the aisle. He'd lay his paper bag on the altar. He'd lift his little face towards heaven. He'd say, "Jesus, this is Jimmy. Jesus, this is Jimmy." Now one day, Jimmy rushed to the little gospel mission. Preacher was having a counseling session. Jimmy didn't realize that he was disturbing anyone in his unusual prayer. But the preacher came and took him by the arm and said, "Boy, can't you see that we're busy? Why do you keep interrupting us with that simple, unusual prayer? Jesus, this is Jimmy." Jimmy said, "Preacher, this is the only way I know how to pray. And I just want the Lord to know my name." But the preacher said, "That's not a good reason, son. You'll have to stop it just the same way." So one more time, Jimmy was pushed aside. He left with tears in his eyes. He said, "I can make it." He turned away, not knowing it was his last one. It was a cold day. Jimmy slipped from the curb. A big truck hit him on the front. The preacher inside caught a glimpse of the scene. Feeling bad about what he'd done, he rushed to the boy and took him in his arms and to the nearest hospital they flew him. The doctor standing by, the preacher there too. They heard little Jimmy speak. "Jesus, this is Jimmy." The doctor felt his pulse, turned to the preacher and said, "His short life here on earth will soon be free." The preacher, with panic in his voice, said, "My God, what can we do?" All of a sudden, the room lit up with a strange, and seemed that someone was about to speak, that someone was not listening. The preacher cried, "If Jimmy could only be well, my God, how it would please us." It was then the voice spoke in a kind, gentle way. "Jimmy, this is Jesus. Jimmy, this is Jesus."

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That's not a bad thing. But if you're going through anything, can you just throw your hands up and let the Lord know? I'll raise a hallelujah. If nobody else will do it, I'll raise a hallelujah. When I was a kid, we put it like this. We said,

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This is all we have.

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I need you to act like it's just you and him in the room and nobody else is there. He's been excellent. He's been good. He's been faithful.

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1: All of nature says there's nobody like you. So we join with them this morning. We say you are great, you are

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Whom will I fear? The Lord is the strength of my life. Of whom will I be afraid? When the wicked came against me to eat my flesh, my enemies and my foes, they stumbled and fell. And though an army should encamp against me, my heart will not fear. Though war should rise against me, in this will I be confident. One thing I have asked from the Lord, and that thing I will seek after, for me to dwell in the house of the Lord all the days of my life, to see the beauty of the Lord and to inquire in his temple. For in the time of trouble, he will hide me in his pavilion.

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court, the judge turned away. Looks like you're guilty. Now what do you say? I spoke up.

Charlotte Sherritt.

Wanna bless your name today. As we invite your divinity to take place in this realm, please come and envelop each one of us with the love. Let's heaven come and kiss this very place tonight. Be exalted on high as we praise and worship you.

know, the first time he came as a helpless little baby. But the next time he comes, my friend, he's going to come as King of Kings and Lord of Lords. And in that day, every eye shall see, and every knee shall bow, and every tongue shall confess that he is indeed Lord. And the marketplace in downtown Birmingham is going to be empty. No more traffic in the streets. All the builders' tools are silent. No more time to harvest. Busy housewives cease their labors. In our great courtrooms, no more debate. 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
3: Blessed, blessed, blessed morning. Let me apologize for a moment there. I think I had a senior citizen moment. I got up around 4, and I said, okay, yeah, got time, not 4, it was 2. At first, at 2, and I said, you know, I have time. For some reason, I really thought that today was 5:30 also. When it was like 5 to 5, I said, wait, today ain't 5:30, today is 5. And I said, oh, Lord, oh, Lord. So let me apologize. It really, really slipped me. I still have the 5. You see why people don't change up the pattern? I had 5:30 in mind. So I give God thanks and I give him praise for even in that. And sometimes we could get angry when things happen, when we think like, well, how are you? And you beat yourself up. How could I? Why didn't I remember? How come? But sometimes, right? It is God's protection on us. We run late and we don't understand or things like that, or we're too early. And we say, how did I get the time mixed up? The time I thought they said come for 8. When I reached, they say it's 9. They told me, and you get all worked up. But instead of all of that, you just said, God, thank you. And that's what I said home. God, whatever you are protecting me from, thank you. Thank you. Thank you, Lord. And sometimes it's just a test by the enemy. You know, just like he did with Job. We always have to remember that it's not a Job thing. It's a believer's thing. The accusing, going before God and you know, saying, you know, I bet you if this happened, if you mix up things, if you change up things, if you let this happen, just like he did with Job, you will see that they will not even praise you. They will just get angry and not even remember that you are in control. Do it, you see, Lord. Do it, you see. God said, okay, yeah, I'll do it. I'll do it because I have my confidence in my daughter or my son, that they will not as curse me and die. Well, spiritually, not physical death, you know what I mean? But yeah. And so we have to remember that. So in everything, give thanks. That is how I received it from the Holy Spirit. When things happen, just remember, it is for my

0: I thank you. And I trust you. I trust your plan for me. I trust your plan for today. I trust your plan for this month. I trust you, Lord, with everything that is within me. So blessed, blessed morning once again. Thank you so much for being here on Sugar City 90.3 FM. I know you have many, many choices in radio. And thank you. And even if you give us a piece, like some of you guys, yeah, you will go here and then come here and go there. Some stay all together, some will go and come. But whatever it is, say thank you. Thank you for being here with us.
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Father, and I will answer. Blessed, blessed morning once again. Let us pray. Almighty God, we give you thanks and we give you praise. We lift your name on high, O God. We bless you. We exalt you among all the nations. Father, you are God and you are God all by yourself. And so this morning we return to say thank you, Lord. Thank you for your goodness. Thank you for your greatness. Thank you for your loving kindness towards us that is better than life. Thank you, O God, for watching over us. Thanking you this morning for your protection over each and every one of us. Father, we thank you for your healing power, your healing grace. Thanking you for the blood of Jesus, the blood that cleanses, the blood that washes whiter than snow. This morning we say thank you, Lord. Thank you for all that you have done and all that you will continue to do. The things that we understand and the things that we don't, we still say, thank you, Lord. Thank you. In everything, we give you thanks. And so this morning, with grateful hearts, we come before you. We thank you for the forgiveness of sins. Because we know, God, that we cannot come close to you with sin in our heart. Because you are the God who regards iniquity. Father, you will not hear us. Father, we thank you, God, that we have a God who is holy, a God who is faithful, a God who is true to his word, to his promises. And so this morning, we stand upon your promises. We stand upon your word that says, when we call upon you, you, O God, will hear and you will answer. We stand upon your word that tells us that if we confess our sins, you are faithful and just to forgive us and to cleanse us from all unrighteousness. And so this morning, we confess, Lord, because we want to be made clean. We want to come near. We want to draw near to you. We want to hear your small, still voice, Lord. Many voices are going around, but we want to hear your voice. Your small, still voice behind us, leading us and guiding us, saying, this is my way, walk in it. This morning, Lord, we thank you and we praise you. I ask even now that you move mightily in the airways. Arise, O God, and let your enemies be scattered. Arise, O God, and take your rightful place in our homes, in our hearts, in our schools, in our churches, in our federation, in the world at large. Arise, O God, arise. Father, this morning we thank you once again

ask even now that you, O God, will just move mightily. Those who are going through a difficult time, Father, we bring them before you. Father, many are hurting. Children, young adults, adults, and even the elderly. We are all touching in different ways. But we thank you, God, that you are the same. And none of what we are going through is too difficult for you. That is the blessed assurance that we have, that whatever we are facing, it is not bigger than you. You are bigger than any problem, any situation, anything that will come upon us. Father, we call upon you, Lord. It's a God of heaven. Hear us, Lord. Hear us. Come, Lord. Come and deliver us. Come and save us. Come and heal us. Come, Lord. Come, Lord. Father, I give you thanks and praise. In Jesus' precious name, we ask all these things with thanksgiving. We say amen and amen.

begin to lavish worship on you. Tell him you want to know.

Amen, amen. And with that said, we're going to turn to our reading for today, Isaiah chapter 55, invitation to the thirsty. Invitation to the thirsty. And Father, we thank you this morning once again for your word, which is a lamp unto our feet and a light unto our pathway. We thank you that the entrance of your word bringeth light. We thank you that your word will not return unto you void, but it will accomplish all that you have sent it to do. We give you thanks and praise. In Jesus' name, amen and amen. Here beginning the reading, Isaiah 55. We're going to do verses 1 to 3. It says, "Come, all you who are thirsty, come to the waters. And you who have no money, come, buy and eat." With invitation. "Come, buy wine and milk without money or without cost. Why spend money on what is not bread, or your labor on what does not satisfy?" So in the verse 2 again. "Why spend money on what is not bread, and your labor on what does not satisfy? Listen, listen to me, and eat what is good, and you will be delight in the riches of fear. Give ear and come to me. Listen, that you may live. I will make an everlasting covenant with you, my faithful love, promise to David. I will make an everlasting covenant with you, my faithful love, promised to David." Let's go on to verse 4. "See, I have made him a witness to the peoples, a ruler and commander of the peoples. Surely you will summons nation you know not, and nations you did not know will come running to you. Why? Because of the Lord your God, the Holy One of Israel. For he has endowed you with splendor." Endow you with splendor. So, "Seek the Lord while he may be found." That's verse 6. "Seek the Lord while he may be found. Call on him while he is near. Let the wicked forsake their ways, and the unrighteous their thoughts. Let them turn to the Lord, and he will have mercy on them. And to our God, he will freely pardon." Amen. It's going to see if I reach. "For my thoughts are not your thoughts, neither are my ways your ways, declares the Lord. For as the heavens are higher than the earth, so are my ways higher than your ways, and my thoughts than your thoughts." This is the word of God. Thanks be to God. Isaiah 55, we did 1 until going down to verse 9 and verse 6. "Seek the Lord while he may be found. Call upon him while he is near." Yep. And sometimes we think the enemy comes with that lie saying, "Oh, you will have time. You don't have to do it now. You don't have to call upon the Lord now. You have time. You are still young. You are still healthy. You are all these things." But verse 6 is reminding us today to seek the Lord while he may be found. Well, there comes a time when you will seek and not find him. Call on him while he is near.
call on him while he is near. Father, we thank you for your word. We thank you, and you have reminded us to seek you, to call on you while you are near, to turn from our wicked ways. He said, let the wicked forsake their ways, and the unrighteous their thoughts. Let us turn to the Lord, and he will have mercy upon us. Father, we thank you this morning for your mercy and your love. We thank you, God, for freely pardoning us by sending your only begotten Son to die for us. We thank you this morning, and we declare that your thoughts are higher than ours, and your ways are higher than ours. Your thoughts are not our thoughts, and your ways are not ours. And so, Father, we thank you and we praise you. In Jesus' precious name, amen and amen. Thank you, Lord. Thank you, Jesus. Thank you, Lord. When we all say thank you, Lord. Thank you, Jesus. Thank you, Lord. It is now 5:45, so let me cue up Pastor Warner for us this morning. Yeah, let me do that.

0: every hour, every minute, every second. We need thee, we need thee, we need thee. So we're going to cross over to Pastor Warner, who will bring forth the word for us this morning.
1: Good morning to all of those listening. Just want to give God thanks and praise for life. I want to thank him for what he has done for us. As we open in prayer, Father, in Jesus' name, as we come before your God this morning, we want to give you thanks for life. We are thankful for strength and for help. We pray in Jesus' name for your fresh touch, your fresh anointing upon us. We bless you. In Jesus' name we pray. Amen. Amen. The word of God this morning will be taken from Acts chapter 1. I read from verse 1 to 4. A former treatise have I made, O Theophilus, of all that Jesus began both to do and to teach, until the day in which he was taken up. After that, he through the Holy Ghost had given commandments unto the apostles whom he had chosen, to whom also he showed himself alive after his passion by many infallible proofs, being seen of them 40 days, and speaking of the things pertaining to the kingdom of God, and being assembled together with them, commanded them that they should not depart from Jerusalem, but wait for the promise of the Father, which saith he, ye have heard of me. But wait for the promise of the Father, which saith he, ye have heard of me. These are the words of Luke to Theophilus. The word of God says, begins by saying, the former treatise have I made, O Theophilus, of all that Jesus began to both to do and to teach. Here, Luke was speaking about the book of Luke that he wrote already to Theophilus. He said, in that book, I began to tell you about the things that Jesus did until the very day when he was taken up into heaven. And at the end of Luke chapter 4, from verse 49 going down to the end, it tells us about Jesus's, where his disciples followed him, and then afterwards his ascension. And now here Luke is beginning this book by talking about the ascension of Jesus Christ, going up to the apostles and what they did. Somebody gave an acronym for the apostle for Acts, which says, active Christians tormenting Satan. Active Christians tormenting Satan. And we see here that Luke, he began to talk about Jesus. Well, he said that Jesus Christ, he showed himself alive for 40 days. And we know that after Jesus' resurrection, he was seen by Mary Magdalene. He was seen by his disciples. In Acts chapter 15, tells us in 1 Corinthians 15, tells us of he was seen at one time by 500 persons. So Jesus Christ, he was on the earth after his resurrection, and then he was ascended into heaven. But before his ascension, he spoke unto his disciples. He carried them, and he said unto them, to wait for the promise of the Father, which saith he, ye have heard of me. The word wait, it means to stay or delay an action until a particular time or until something happens. I would say to pause, to stand still, no action, you're waiting. So wait for the promise of the Father. A promise is a declaration, an assurance that one will do a particular thing or that a particular thing will happen. I will say, you have my word on it. If I say it, it will happen. And here Jesus said to his disciples to wait for the promise of the Father. In St. Luke chapter 24, verse 49, to tarry in Jerusalem until you be endued with power from on high. So here Jesus was telling his disciples to wait because there is a promise. And what is that promise? That is the Holy Ghost is going to come upon them. Back in St. John chapter 14, before Jesus' crucifixion, as he was speaking to his disciples, he was telling them that he is going to prepare a place for them. Because he said, where I am, there I want you to be also. The disciples, they were not too pleased about that, because Jesus, we know, he spent about 3 years with his disciples. And, you know, they were doing miracles. They didn't have to provide food, they didn't have to provide clothing, they didn't have to provide shelter. Everything was being made for them. And to hear somebody telling you, after they have been providing for you all these years, to hear somebody say to you that they no longer are going to be with you. But Jesus Christ, he gave them a promise. In St. John chapter 14 and verse 16, he says, "And I will pray the Father, and he shall give you another comforter, that he may abide with you forever." Here Jesus was saying to them, "I am here with you in person, but if I go, I'm going to send a comforter, which is the Holy Spirit. And the Holy Spirit, he is going to be with you forever." He said in verse 18, "I will not leave you comfortless. I will come to you." And how did Jesus promise to come to the disciples? By the sending the Holy Spirit, which is the comforter. In St. John 14, verse 26, he said, "But the comforter, which is the Holy Ghost, whom the Father will send in my name, he shall teach you all things and bring all things to your remembrance, whatsoever I have said unto you." So we are thankful today because Jesus Christ, he gave them the promise of the comforter. In St. John 16 and verse 7, it says, "It is expedient for me to go, for if I go not, a comforter will not come." And we see that Jesus Christ, he ascended into heaven. And after his ascension, it was 10 days later, while the disciples, they were in the upper room, while they were there praying, the word of God tells us that the Holy Spirit came down upon them. They began to speak in other tongues. And we see that where the presence of God manifested himself. Jesus, he said, "Wait for the promise of the Father, which saith me, ye have heard of me." He gave them instructions. He said to them to wait for the promise of the Father. The word of God tells us that after they saw Jesus going up into heaven, that the word of God said the angel came and said to them, "This same Jesus that you see go up shall so come in like manner." And the word of God tells us how they returned unto Jerusalem from the Mount called Olivet, which is from Jerusalem a Sabbath day's journey. And when they were come in, they went up into an upper room. All the apostles, they went up into an upper room. And the word of God said, "These all continued with one accord in prayer and supplication with the woman and Mary, the mother of Jesus, and with his brethren." So Jesus, he gave them a promise. So tarry in Jerusalem. So wait for the promise of the Father, which saith me, ye have heard of me. And that promise is the Holy Spirit. And that Holy Spirit could have only come after Jesus' ascension. And the disciples, they were obedient to his word because he said to them, tarry in Jerusalem. After Jesus ascended, they went to Jerusalem. They went in the upper room. The word of God says that they were in prayer and they were in supplication. And as they were in prayer, they were in supplication, they were calling out unto God. They were saying to God, "Father, you promised us a comforter. You promised that you are going to send your sweet Holy Spirit for us." And there they tarried for 10 days until that day when the Holy Spirit ascended upon them. We're talking about the promise of the Father today. We can stand upon the promises of God. They are yea and amen. The promises of God are sure. If God says he's going to do something, we can count on it. God is going to do something. And here Jesus, he said to them, "Wait for the promise of the Father, which ye have heard of me." And we know that in Acts chapter 2, the word of God tells us that when the day of Pentecost was fully come, they were all with one accord in one place. And suddenly there came a sound from heaven as of a rushing mighty wind. And it filled all the house where they were sitting. We are thankful for the day of Pentecost. We are thankful because of the promises of God. Jesus said to them to wait, and they waited, and they received the power of the Holy Spirit. They're not only the promises of God talking about the Holy Spirit, but there's another promise in this passage of scripture in Acts chapter 1, where the angel said unto them, "You know, this same Jesus that you see go up shall so come in like manner." And we are thankful because that's another promise we are looking forward to. As people of God, the whole earth, the word of God tells us that every knee shall bow unto him. And there's a saying which says we either bow now or we bow later. And today I am just here to encourage somebody to know Jesus Christ as his or her Lord and Savior. because there's a promise of Him coming back. We are thankful for the promise of the Holy Spirit, which was fulfilled. The presence of God, which is on the earth today. But there's another promise that we should be looking for. And that promise is the return of Jesus Christ. The songwriter says, soon and very soon, we are going to see the King. We are called to look up because our redemption draws nigh. We are called to look up because the signs of the times are everywhere. Our Jesus Christ is coming. The disciples looked at Him as He was going up. The angels looked steadfastly towards heaven, towards them. And the word of God says, ye men of Galilee, why stand ye gazing into heaven? This same Jesus which is taken up from you in heaven shall so come in like manner as ye have seen Him go into heaven. This same Jesus, our Jesus is coming back to earth again. We are called to accept Christ as our personal Lord and Savior. We are called to live our lives for Him, that whenever He comes or calls for us, we are going to reign with Him forever. I would like to say today that these are not the days for us to have one foot in the church and the other foot in the world. These are not days for us to have one foot in God and the other foot in the enemy's territory. We are called to stay with God. We are called to live for the Lord. Because as I always tell people, we do not know when we are going to die. We could be here today and be gone today. And we do not know when the rapture is going to take place. And that's why we have to live for the Lord. That's why we have to present our bodies as living sacrifices unto Him. That's why we have to give Him our all this morning. The song says, all to Jesus I surrender. All to Him I freely give. Today I'm giving somebody the opportunity for you to invite Christ within your heart, invite Christ within your life. I'm saying to you today to ask Him to forgive you of your sins. Ask Him to wash you and to cleanse you from all unrighteousness. Father, today as I call upon your name, I pray that somebody will repeat this prayer today. Say, Father, in the name of Jesus, I come before you today. I confess you as Lord of my life. I'm thankful that Jesus Christ, He came and He gave us that promise of the Holy Spirit. And there's another promise we are looking for, is that your return. Father, today, as I ask you to wash me, as I ask you to cleanse me, God, I do this because I want to be ready when you return. I thank you for making me a brand new person in you. In Jesus' name I pray. Amen. Heavenly Father, today as I bring these hearts, I bring every person who is listening this morning, as I bring them before your God today, I pray in Jesus' name that you comfort them, that you strengthen them. We are thankful for the Holy Spirit, which is a comforter. So many people need your presence this morning. Somebody, God, needs a touch of God upon their lives. And I pray today that the Holy Spirit will comfort somebody's heart. God, we give you praise. We give you honor. In Jesus' name we pray. Amen and amen. May amen. God bless you, amen. Sister Sandra, amen. And all amen. Those who are listening. Have a blessing.
0: God bless you too, amen. Pastor Warner. Amen. Amen. So there you had it, our word for today, reminding us that on the day of Pentecost, they had to wait. And we too, at times, we have to wait on the Lord. And it's a promise. Those who wait upon me, I shall renew their strength. They will mount up with wings like eagles. They will run and not be weary. They will walk and not faint. Those who wait upon the Lord. So it is a promise that we are to wait. And think about it. The disciples had to wait for 10 days. They waited for 10 days. Sometimes we can't even wait 10 minutes, right? They waited. And we see how the Holy Spirit came upon them. And they received that power. Teach us, Lord. Teach us, Lord, to wait. So we're going to have this one by Mahalia Jackson, In the Upper Room.

0: bottle.
1: Okay. Good morning, good morning. I'm here. Lady Book and Camilla Hancock. Hello. You can always call back. Was on another call. Another call.
0: I thank you. I thank
1: with another believer. But I'm ready now. I'm ready. Sorry about that.
0: For me.
1: Dinah Book, right there, right on time. Blessed, blessed morning, Dinah Book.
2: Good morning, Sister Sandra.
1: Good morning, and how are you this morning?
2: Bad to bad tongues.
1: Oh, praise
2: God. In God tongues, among the land of the living.
1: Amen.
2: Father, help us one and all, and help us to throw the dead, dear Lord. I would like to say good morning to Ruben Griffin down there in Boys and Lenora Griffin. Long time seeing them, neither hearing about them. Good morning to you all down there in Boys. And good morning to Jackie Julius and her family in St. Thomas. Good morning to Paulina Harris. And good morning to Eugene Heiliger, Wilma Penny, Mr. Warren Bratcher, and Miss Bella Marlon of the Nevis. Good morning to my brother Melford Hess in New Gundy and my brother Ruben Hess in New York. And to Bernard Bryan down there in New York. And to all the rest who hear my voice. I want them to have a wonderful, blessed day today. And my birthday is on Monday coming, the 11th of May. Ask God to help me to live to see many, many more birthdays.
1: Amen,
2: amen. Long life and happiness.
1: Amen.
2: Live long, live strong. I need to live long, live strong in the name of the Father, Son,
1: and
2: the Holy Spirit.
1: Amen.
2: Sister Sandra, you have a wonderful day. I had a good time on Monday. Thank God for life.
1: Amen. Thank
2: my
1: God.
2: My daughter didn't take me out, so I had a good time sitting down relaxing.
1: Yes, glad to hear that.
2: Eating and drinking. Thank God for life.
1: Amen.
2: Thank God. Else, all the spiritual connection, good morning to you. Good morning to Pastor Matthew and Sister Matthew. And everybody have a wonderful, blessed day. And it's coming amazing from Dinah Book, Sister Dolly, good morning, and Sister Jane.
1: Good morning.
2: Bye.
1: Thank you so much, Lady Book. Have a great day in the Lord. Precious Jesus.

0: Victorine Jesus.
1: I remember all you've done for me, oh my God.
0: Let us never forget all that God has done for us and still doing for us.

0: What a joy.
1: What amen, a joy. Amen, amen. What a joy indeed. When we remember all that God has done for us, and that is why we worship Him. We worship Him today. Every time we remember, we say, God, thank you. Thank you, Lord. Thank you. I have no other God but you. Amen. No other God. So blessed, blessed morning to each and every one of you in Radioland. Thank you for choosing Sugar City 90.3 FM. It is now 17 minutes past 6. Coming up at 6:30, Lady Peets, Dulcina Peets, will be praying for us this morning. Moms in Prayer, reaching all around the world. Praying to the one true God.

rage and war against my soul the devil may wage. Though the tempest has turned my smile upside down and my life like a river of sorrow in which I drown.

Amen, amen. 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And remember, you don't have to have that big stature with a big belly or anything, but anything that we put before God becomes our God. So our house, our car, our job, our children, anything, our finances, anything that we put before God becomes our God. So you don't have to have a carve out image or thing like that to become your God. Anything we put before God becomes our God. So let's be careful. Let's be careful. I have no other God but you. The one true God. The God who spoke and everything came into existence. The God who was and is to come. The God who called light out of darkness. That's the God that we serve. I have no other God. That's the God that I serve. And so I'm introducing you to introducing him to you. So if you don't know him as your Lord and Savior, now is the time. Now is the accepted time. Today can be your day. The 6th day of May 2026. New life. New life. New life. I know we like new things, but new life. New life is promised to you. Accept him. We see what is happening. Don't put off your soul salvation. Don't put off accepting the Lord Jesus Christ as your Savior. He's calling on you. He's calling you. He's knocking on your heart door. He said, behold, I stand at the door and knock. Yep, that's your heart. And if anyone hears my voice and open the door, then I will come in and dine with him and he with me. What a promise. What a promise. And so today is a day where you can open your heart and let him in, so that you will have eternal life. Eternal life. Amen? So I pray that today will be your day. And then you can join with the rest of us. You can join with Albert Lewis and Dawn Williams saying the best thing

0: best thing that any one of us will and have ever done is to give our life to Christ. Amen?
1: Amen to that.
0: Amen. So, let's take this one.

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Oh yes. Thank you, Brother Albert Lewis and Sister Dawn Williams. Son and daughter of the soil. Beautiful song indeed.

You know, after the song, you see coming up a product of St. Kitts and Nevis, of our very own Albert Lewis and Dawn Williams. The best thing I ever did was to give my life to Jesus. Amen to that. Amen to that. Blessed morning, Mrs. Lewis. I know she's listening. I know she's in tune. So we're going to go now to Moms in Prayer. It's time to pray. Time to pray.

0: So we're going to bring this one down, and we're going to say a blessed, blessed morning to Lady Dulcina Pete, who will be praying for us this morning.
1: Good morning to you.
0: Okay.
1: Good morning to all our radio listeners. Thank God for another day of life on the land of the living. And we know it is nothing good is to have done. We have done, but it's because of His grace and it's because of His mercy. Good morning again, and as you know, my name is Dulcina Peace, and I'm here to pray on behalf of our nation's children, the children in the Caribbean and further afield. And this morning, my attribute is God knows, love and cares, has complete knowledge, has intense affection, benevolence, kindness, tenderness, concern, or interest attached important to. Hallelujah. And our scripture reading this morning is taken from Psalm 139, verses 1 to 3. O Lord, thou hast searched me and known me. Thou hast known my downsitting and my uprising. Thou understandest my thoughts afar off. Thou compassest my path and my lying down and acquainted with all my ways. Praise the name of the Lord. Praise the name of the Lord. And that is the God we are serving this morning, who knows all about us. He knows every single thing we do and everywhere we go. If we make our bed in hell, He knows. If we ascended to the mountains, He knows. And so we thank God for all knowing God. And so, Father God, this morning as I come, Lord, to lift up our nation's children, mighty God, I ask you, Lord God, to search me, to try me, to see if there are any wicked ways in me and to cleanse me from every sin, whether it be known or unknown, in the mighty name of Jesus.
0: Mm-hmm.
1: And so, God, this morning as I come, I lift up, oh God, those that are in the womb. We thank you, Lord God, that even in the womb, you know all about them.
0: Yes.
1: And you care for them, dear God.
0: Mm-hmm.
1: And so, God, we pray for a divine covering of those children in the womb, the unborn this morning. We pray, dear God, that you continue to protect them from diseases and viruses, even as they are in their mother's womb, in the mighty name of Jesus. And so, God, we give you the praise, we give you the honor, we give you the glory, we magnify and we extol your name this morning. And Father, we thank you for all that you are doing in and through the lives of these children. And Father God, as I continue this time, I pray for the mothers, we pray for of the unborn this morning. We thank you, Lord God, for even now as they are going through this pregnancy, dear God, that you are with them and you promise, oh God, never to leave them, and you know them and you care about them. And Father God, your word, let them know, dear God, that they must cast their cares upon you because you care for them in the mighty name of Jesus. Hallelujah. Hallelujah. And Father God, as I continue, Lord, we pray, oh God, for those of the early childhood in the mighty name of Jesus. We pray, oh God, a divine covering upon these children, Lord, even as they are in the daycare centers today, dear God. We pray, oh God, that you will cover them with the blood. We pray, dear God, that you will invoke the blood around about them. We thank you, Lord God, for them. Caretaker, and we ask, Lord God, in the mighty name of Jesus, that you continue, Lord God, to give them the wisdom, the knowledge, and the wherewithal to take care of these children in the mighty name of Jesus. And Father God, as I continue, Lord, in particular, that in the Bible school, the high school, the colleges, and the church level this morning, we thank you, Lord God, for these children. We thank you, Lord God, as they travel to and from school today, dear God, you will be their divine protector. You protect them from accidents and incidents. Lord God, you would go before them and make every crooked path straight. We pray, dear God, that you will be their rear guard.
0: Yes,
1: Father God, in the mighty name of Jesus, we want to thank you that all our children Lord, in this nation and in the Caribbean and throughout the world, dear God, they have been taught of you, and great is your peace. You thank you, Lord God, for the peace that passes all understanding. It would continue to rule, reign, and abide in their hands. For mighty God, your word says that will keep them in perfect peace whose mind is stayed on you. We pray, dear God, in the mighty name of Jesus. Oh God, and we thank you, Lord God, for our children. We thank you, Lord God, for being with them in every step of the way, dear God. Father God, even as they sit in their classroom this morning, dear God, we pray, dear God, that you will help them, God, to trickle down and to be focused, oh God, and to study to show themselves approved, a word that needed not to be ashamed, but rightly divide whatever they have learned in the mighty name of Jesus. May our children, Lord, cast all their cares upon you because you care for them with deep, with the deepest affection, and you watch over them, and you care for them very carefully, according to 1 Peter 5 and verse 7, in the mighty name of Jesus. So, Lord God, continue to be with our children, continue to lead them, continue to guide them, continue to watch over them, Lord God, in every area of their lives, in the mighty name of Jesus. And Father God, as I continue, I bring the ministry of education and the minister himself, dear God. We pray, dear God, that they too, dear God, will cast their cares upon you, for knowing that you love them and you care for them. We pray, dear God, that you'll give them what it takes, oh God, to work in this ministry. Mighty God, you'll give them fresh anointing, fresh wisdom, knowledge, and understanding, and the wherewithal to govern in this ministry, in the mighty name of Jesus. We thank the Lord, God, for the teachers, oh God. We thank you, Lord God, for enabling them to work, Lord God, with these children with a heart of compassion and a heart of love, dear God. We thank you, Lord God, for restoring upon them, Lord God, creativity, oh God. Lord, may they teach with creativity, Jesus, and excellence in the mighty name of Jesus. We pray for the others who work in this ministry, Lord. We pray, dear God, that you will continue to touch each and everyone in this ministry, Lord, and give them what it takes, oh God, having done all what they can to stand fast in the liberty they are called to be free, in the mighty name of Jesus.
2: Yes,
1: bless the minister himself, oh God. May you continue to give him guidance, wisdom, knowledge, and understanding, and help him to know, Lord God, that you care for him, and he has to cast every care and every burden at your feet, in the mighty name of Jesus. And we give you praise, we give you thanks, Father, I God, continue to remember Mom's room prayer, dear God. We thank you for our mandate. We thank you, Lord God, that we have answered the call. We thank you, Lord God, that you will help us, oh God, never ever to become weary in doing good, for in due season we go in weep, if we say that. We pray, dear God, in the mighty name of Jesus, for each and every mom in this ministry. We pray, dear God, that you will bind us together, bind us with cords that cannot be broken, in the mighty name of Jesus. We pray, dear God, that you will help us, oh God, Lord, in the mighty name of Jesus, to pray without ceasing. Lord, we pray, dear God, that you will help us, oh God, to cast all our cares upon you, knowing that you care it for us, in the mighty name of Jesus. We thank you, Lord God, for this ministry, Lord God, and we thank you, Lord, for helping us each and every day, Lord, cover every school and every school ground. We pray, dear God. We pray, dear God, for people to pour into the ministry of man. We pray, dear God. We thank you for donors, dear God, who we donate to this ministry, in the mighty name of Jesus. And Father, we give you praise, we give you honor, we give you glory, we magnify and we exalt and we lift you and we place you on the highest place, for you are our great high priest. And Father God, as I continue, dear God, I lift up the we are just stationed before you this morning. We thank you for the privilege and the opportunity, dear God, that we can come and pray, dear God, at this station, and God, we don't take it for granted. We thank you for the open doors, dear God, and Father God, we lift up our dear friend, Sister Sandra, before you. We thank you, Lord God, for her willingness. We thank you for her faithfulness. We thank you, Lord God, that she never was weary in doing good, dear God. And we pray, God, because of this, dear God, you would meet at the point of every need. Father God, you would bless her. You would give her renewed strength and renewed courage. We thank you, Lord, for covering her vehicle, Lord, as she travels the seat, oh God, to do your work. We pray, dear God, that you would be the driver and sit in the driver's seat and protect her from accident and an incident. We thank you, Lord God, for her children, dear God. We thank you, Lord God, as she has done for others, you would do for her children, dear God. You would cover them, you would protect them, you would provide for them, you would make way with their cement to be no way for them. And Lord God, if they have not have an encounter with you, Lord God, they will have a relationship and an encounter with you. In the mighty name of Jesus, I pray. And this morning I lift up our nation, the nation of St. Christopher and David. He said, blessed is the nation whose Lord is God. He said, righteousness is God in a nation, and sin is who touch many people. You declare your word that the king's heart is in your hand, and you lead it to wherever you want it. So, Father God, lead the men and the women of this nation who is governing it, oh God, to salvation, because it is not your will that any of them perish, but that all of them come to repentance. And we pray, dear God, that they will have godly relationship with you, Lord God, that you would lead them, you would guide them, they would know, dear God, that you care for them, Lord God, they would know, dear God, that you love them, and you know all about them, in the mighty name of Jesus. Father God, we ask you in the other name, but in the mighty name of Jesus, Lord, in these evil times, in these troublesome times, Lord, in these unprecedented times, dear God, that you would be with us as a nation. You would be with us, oh God. You would remember our children, and you would continue to watch over them, continue to keep them in the palm and in the hollow of your hands, in the mighty name of Jesus. And Father God, we give you praise. We give you thanks. We thank you, Lord God, for each and every one who prays for our children, whether by here or in their private time, dear God. We ask you, Lord God, to put a blood covering over all of us, to protect us from the snares and from the tricks of the enemy. For he is about to go a lion, and he's the speaking after foes to devour. We pray that there will be no backlash as we, Lord, intercede on behalf of our nation, the children of our nation, the Caribbean and further afield. Father God, give us a great today, dear God, go before us, come in after us, and protect us, and keep us, oh God, in the mighty name of Jesus. Amen. And I say amen and amen.
0: Amen, amen. Thank you, Jesus. Thank you. And we all agree by saying amen. Blessed morning, Lady Peace. Thank you so much for praying for us this morning, praying for our children, reaching all around the world. God bless you. God bless you. You and your family. We plead the blood of Jesus over you. We plead the blood of Jesus over you and your family. Have a wonderful day in the Lord, and God bless.
1: You too, my dear sister. God bless you too.
0: Thank you. So there you had it. Lady Peace praying for us, praying for our children, reaching all around the world, covering each and every one of us. And we agree by saying amen, the power of agreement. So this one for our children, God's Way, from CF, God's Way. Want to do things? God's Way.

God's way. God's way. Yes, boys and girls, that is what we want from you, to do things God's way. So, saying good morning to Adonique, good morning to Amelie and Zoe and Zaylee. Good morning, Zane. Good morning, Mateo, Shanique, Cheyenne and Shanika, Shanice Francis, Aneo, Karim and Nikita. Good morning to all the children on the sound of my voice. Good morning, Justin. Good morning, Nina. Good morning, Rohan. Saying good morning to all the children. So we're going to take one more from CF for our children. Yeah, just gone from us. Let's take this one. Stop and go.

0: Stories of the Bible. The Armor of God. This is Paul.
1: Wait!
0: Paul was a Pharisee who hated Christians. But when he met Jesus in a miraculous way, his life was changed.
1: Yeah!
0: Paul spent the rest of his life telling people about Jesus and helping churches understand what it meant to be a follower of Jesus.
1: Aw.
0: Paul wrote letters to churches when he couldn't visit them. One of the letters Paul wrote was to the church in Ephesus. While in prison for preaching the good news of Jesus, Paul wrote to encourage them to be strong in the Lord. In this letter, he used armor as a way of describing how to prepare for the battle that believers face. Paul wrote, "Be strong in the Lord and in his mighty power. Put on all of God's armor so that you will be able to stand firm against all strategies of the devil."
1: Yeah!
0: "For we are not fighting against flesh and blood enemies."
1: Huh?
0: "But against evil rulers and authorities of the unseen world, against mighty powers in this dark world, and against evil spirits in the heavenly places."
1: I see.
0: "Therefore, put on every piece of God's armor, so you will be able to resist the enemy in the time of evil. Then, after the battle, you will still be standing firm."
1: All right!
0: "Stand your ground, putting on the belt of truth and the body armor of God's righteousness. For shoes, put on the peace that comes from the good news, so that you will be fully prepared. In addition to all of these, hold up the shield of faith to stop the fiery arrows of the devil. Put on salvation as your helmet and take the sword of the Spirit, which is the Word of God. Pray in the Spirit at all times and on every occasion." Paul wrote these words for the Ephesians, but this letter was included in the Bible so that all people can learn from Paul's teaching, even to this day.

0: got the ammo of God for our children this morning, getting ready for school, on the way to school, the ammo of God. Three minutes to 7, so I'm gonna, after this one, we'll get our weather forecast for Singus and Nevis, and then I'll be out of here until tomorrow morning, God's willing. Yeah, 5 o'clock. Hope I remember it's 5 and not 5:30. So, but the Holy Spirit will remind me. So we are good. So we're going to take our weather forecast, and we want to thank Lady Peace again for praying for us this morning, praying for our children, reaching all around the world.
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0: So weather forecast for today, Singus and Nevis, Wednesday, the 6th day of May 2026. Partly cloudy with 40% of afternoon shower. Well, we had some this morning because even getting here, it was all wet. So partly cloudy, 40% chance of afternoon shower. The wind east at 13 miles per hour. The sea is 3 to 4 feet. So Wednesday, the 6th day of May, Singus and Nevis forecast. For Singus and Nevis, partly cloudy, 40% chance of afternoon shower. The wind east at 13 miles per hour. The sea is 3 to 4 feet. That is our weather forecast for today, today the 6th day of May, here in our Federation. 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
0: 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So this is where I'm going to leave you. Continue to pray for our children and our young adults, those who are writing CXC. Today we have textile, clothing and fashion. That is what we used to call needlework. You know, things change up. So it's like what we know as needlework, that's textiles, clothing and fashion. That's this morning. We have some doing economics. Then in the afternoon, we have some doing biology and some doing agricultural science. So continue to pray for them. Continue to pray for them. So God bless you and keep you. Cause his face to shine upon you, be gracious unto you, lift up his countenance unto you, and give you his peace that surpasseth all understanding. God bless you until we meet again tomorrow morning at 5 a.m. Yeah. See you tomorrow morning. God bless you. And take care of yourself. And continue to pray for one another and show kindness as you go about your day. Show kindness. Open the door. Hold the door for someone. Smile. Say good morning. Not morning, but good morning. Good afternoon. Whatever it is. Let's show kindness. And let's pray for one another. God bless.
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0: St. Kitts and Nevis, get ready. 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
0: Somebody say, God, we just want you to be

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Or a man say you whipped or whatever. 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
0: 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Answer the

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I saw you in another zone. 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